0: You see yonder sun, see how steady he run. Don't you never let a cage be jump. You went and done well that the rich man lived. If so well, well done. When he died, I got him up. Hope in hell, I
1: say, Lord, you rob my soul. Why don't you rob my soul?
0: Why don't you rob my soul?

0: 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Don't you never let it catch me till you wake up done. Well, the old man Lazarus is poor as thy children. When he died, got a home on high, hurting. Lord, you rock my soul. Why don't you rock my soul?
1: Well, you rock my soul.